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1: Please take a moment this weekend to sign up for our Vegas Adventure. You don't want to get to the point where it's like, hey, if only I'd signed up, I'd be going to breakfast. Breakfast, incidentally, is the first part of your Vegas Adventure. Next Friday morning, hanging out with Ali. It's going to be great. Bacon egg rolls, juice, coffee. It's a good morning. You don't want to miss that. You don't want to miss being there either, because somebody at breakfast is going to go to Vegas. We'll fly you there and back on Hawaiian Airlines. You get to stay at Planet Hollywood, mix it up with some Tigers legends, hang out with the squad before they take on the Storm in Allegiant Stadium. We'll organise some spending money for you as well. Don't have to put your hand in your pocket. You interested? You've got to sign up first. C913.com.au.
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1: On the Hume Motorway, look out for some traffic southbound passing through Douglas Park, Narellan Road. Usual Saturday traffic between Camden Valley Way and the Hume Motorway. Preston's to the tunnel entry at Kingsgrove. Your M5 city bound trip up to speed taking 14 minutes and you've got no delays on the M7 heading up to the Lighthorse Interchange. 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I'm Jack Oliver. That's the latest traffic. MacArthur's C91.3.
0: See?

0: MacArthur's Home is 91.3. It's Miley's Flowers. Hello, it's David Archer here. What a fantastic day for day one of the school holidays. Enjoy it. It's not for forever, but warm for now. It's about 29 degrees at the moment. We'll get to 35 today. Partly cloudy this afternoon. There's the slight chance of a shower and maybe a storm later on. It's likely to get a bit breezy. Tomorrow, no changes. 17 is the top forecast for tomorrow. You'd be looking for a jumper. Cloudy, some showers likely through the day. It is going to be windy as well. Those temperatures hang around in the 20s pretty much for the first half of the week. There is talk of 30 later next week, but you've got to get through a few days of the school holidays yet. Don't worry about that. C91.3 Road Crew are on their way to Douglas Park. We're going to catch up with them next.
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0: 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Campbelltown City Council. 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
1: Spending our Saturday morning at Douglas Park Sports Ground for the opening round of the Wallandilly Dodgers baseball team. With over 100 new players joining in the first year, it's safe to say that baseball and t-ball have found a new home in the Shire. The day wraps up at 1 p.m, so make sure you drop by and say hi. This is the Roadies at Douglas Park Sports Ground on Camden Road in Douglas Park.
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0: MacArthur's Home is Seat 91.3. It's your weekend wind back to 1996. It's Collective Souls, The World I Know. Ed Roland, the lead singer of the band, tells this great story about when he was younger, he'd put a band together and they'd be okay for maybe a year or two. Then everybody would want to go in their separate directions and have serious careers. And he said it happened two or three times. When Collective Soul finally worked, he realized he'd become the old man of the band because he's got a good 8-10 years on everybody else in the band. He's like, wait, I'm stuck here. I'm the old guy. Have a look at the roads for you shortly. Survivor coming up. We're going to play Selena Gomez. The C91.3 road crew right now. Douglas Park Sports Ground. If you're in the neighbourhood, I'll say good day. C91.3.
1: 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And Sonia's on cloud nine. You could play like Sonia. If you were on Carnival. Anya, Sonia. 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
11: If you're packed up and getting away for the weekend, Hume Highway southbound towards the Highlands flowing nicely this morning. Hume Motorway northbound from Campbelltown to Preston. So it's a 9-minute run. 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I'm Pete Davidson. That's the latest traffic. 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

0: 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It's Charlie Oakley is Against the Odds. 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
9: At Menangle, slow traffic southbound through to Wilton on the Hume Highway. Picton, we're seeing heavy traffic through town on the old Hume Highway. And Londonderry, road damage has closed one eastbound lane of Carrington Road between Bowman and Milford Roads. Ready to go electric? 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I'm Pete Davidson. That's the latest traffic. MacArthur's C91.3.
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10: I'm Sophie Clark. Much of Australia will stop to watch one of the biggest events on the sporting calendar when a sold-out crowd packs the MCG for the AFL Grand Final. The Brisbane Lions are chasing a third consecutive premiership while the Fremantle Dockers are fighting to claim their first ever title. There are concerns wet weather could dampen conditions at the G, but the Weather Bureau's Daniel Hayes says it should start to clear up as the afternoon goes on.
11: This rain band or the light rain and drizzle stuff will clear as the front moves through. So it'll just be patchy showers at best behind it.
10: Russian drone and missile attacks targeting Ukrainian data centres have killed at least five people. A drone reportedly struck a business complex housing internet infrastructure in Kiev, leaving several systems damaged. Researchers warn diesel prices could

0: cyber and economic threats. The nudge comes after AI bots bypassed security measures on four government systems. Australian Council on AI Chief Executive Anna Maria Arabia says Australia needs to control its own destiny.
1: Otherwise, we're just inheriting rules that have been made by others. If we can shape our own future, we would be imposing security standards. We would have better incident reporting and monitoring. We would have a seat at the international governance table where we could work with other countries to improve AI safety.
0: Calls to revisit daylight saving in Queensland have been quashed by the state's government, despite thousands calling for the change. Clocks in the southern states will move forward an hour next week. A recent petition calling for the Sunshine State to follow suit has been denied. Also making news, free emergency vaccinations are being rolled out in parts of South Australia as the state faces its worst measles outbreak in 15 years. And national flu cases are continuing to surge this spring despite the warmer weather.
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0: In sport, the Dolphins NRL final campaign has come to an end after the side went down to the Roosters 36-20 in front of a home crowd in Brisbane. It's the team's second loss in as many weeks. Brisbane and Fremantle have both named unchanged lineups for their AFL clash at the MCG. Manchester United's been found guilty of 114 financial breaches in the Premier League. And in golf, the internationals have stunned USA, winning all five foursomes matches on the second day of the President's Cup. That's sport.
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3: It's about 30 degrees at the moment. 35 is the top forecast for the day today. A partly cloudy afternoon ahead. Maybe a shower, probably a storm, and a little windy at times too. 17, cloudy and showers tomorrow. MacArthur's home, C91.3.

MacArthur's home is C 91.3. It's Flo Rida and Sia. Good morning, it's David Archer here. Taylor for you shortly. Have the Counting Crows to play. We'll check the roads for you too. Hey, Monday morning, MacArthur Breakfast with Ali. She's got tickets for you to see The Social Reckoning. This is the companion piece that goes with the movie The Social Network. Do you remember that? This is written by Aaron Sorkin. Aaron Sorkin is possibly one of Hollywood's greatest writers ever. He's into real high-quality, high-end television. So this will be really good. You want some free tickets? Monday morning, MacArthur Breakfast with Ali. MacArthur's home, C91.3.

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1: At Campbelltown, southbound Hume Highway, reports of a smash just past Narellan Road and a bit further south of Menangle, traffic slow through to Wilton. Londonderry, road damage has closed one eastbound lane at Carrington Road between Bowman and Milford Roads. 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Hurry, ends Monday, only at Freedom. I'm Pete Davidson. That's the latest traffic. MacArthur's C91.3.
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0: MacArthur's home is C91.3. It's Taylor's Life of a Showgirl. Good morning, it's David Archer here. I'm Metro Station for you shortly. We'll play Sonny Federa. Your weekend windback is from 1989. Look forward to Alana Miles. Hey, the roadies are out too. They're on their way to Campbelltown. We're going to catch up with them. As far as the weather goes today, well, it's warm and it's getting warmer. We've gone past 30. We're on our way to 35 degrees today. Plenty of sunshine for now. There is talk of some cloud later on, possibly some showers and maybe a storm as well. And it's supposed to be a bit windy. Tomorrow, a much cooler day than today. 17 is the top, cloudy, some showers and windy again. MacArthur's home, C91.3.
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0: 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It's Alana Miles and Black Velvet. C91.3 Road Crew are at Clark Rubber in Campbelltown at the moment. If you're nearby and you want to go and say your name, Coldplay for you shortly. Luther Vandross coming up. 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
8: At St Helens Park, Appen Road is heavy going this afternoon for southbounders. Menangle, Hume Highway slow through to Wilton. Picton have got lots of traffic on the old Hume Highway after Moreton Park Road. 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I'm Pete Davidson. That's the latest traffic. 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

0: MacArthur's Home, C91.3, it's Shannon Knoll. We'll update your news and weather details for midday next. We'll check roads for you too. Scott's on after 12. We'll play Fallout Boy. Cat's Eye coming up. And Tal Bachman. MacArthur's Home, C91.3.
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13: St Helens Park, Appin Road, quite heavy for southbounders this afternoon. Picton, we've got lots of traffic on the old Hume Highway after Moreton Park Road. At Londonderry, road damage closed an eastbound lane of Carrington Road between Bowman and Milford Roads. This weekend, Autobarn has a massive 30% off Penrite, Thinkware dash cams, Uniden UHF, Maguire's Car Care, plus unmissable deals in store and online and Sunday at Autobarn. I'm Pete Davidson. That's the latest traffic. 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
14: Partly cloudy today, reaching 35. Good afternoon, I'm Max Arnold. The opposition is criticising the government's response to an AI cyber breach, accusing the Prime Minister of leaving Australia dangerously exposed. A rogue OpenAI agent recently bypassed security barriers on a government health portal, although officials say no private data was compromised. Deputy Liberal Leader Jane Hume says the breach proves our systems were left vulnerable.

0: around 165 centimetres tall, with a medium build and brown hair. Anyone with information on her whereabouts is urged to contact Crime Stoppers. Drivers are being warned diesel prices could soar to $4 a litre if the US pushes ahead with a ban on fuel exports. Experts say the proposed ban could trigger a 50% price surge at the pump and force fuel rationing in Australia within weeks. While Australia does not buy diesel directly from America, analysts say our reliance on global imports leaves agriculture and mining exposed. And two men have been charged over using a drone to smuggle drugs into Cooma Correctional Centre in New South Wales.
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0: Both Fremantle and Brisbane head into the AFL Grand Final unchanged from their prelim triumphs. The Dockers choosing not to select Brennan Cox despite being named fit. Lion Lachie Neal avoided a one-game suspension for striking, having it overturned. And in the Premier League, Manchester City has been found guilty of 114 charges for breaching financial regulations.
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0: Partly cloudy today, reaching 35. Showers and 17 tomorrow. Cloudy on Monday with tops of 19. That's the latest on MacArthur's home, C91.3.

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MacArthur's Home Scene 91.3 with Scott for your Saturday Arvo. Hopefully you're having a wonderful weekend. If you're sitting around not too sure what to do with yourself, well, might I suggest kicking up a $29 ticket to go and watch finals footy tomorrow. I know it's not the West Tigers playing, but still, the atmosphere is going to be electric. The Penrith Panthers up against the Newcastle Knights, Core Stadium, $29 tickets. Yes, you're up in the bleachers, but also they're predicting rain for tomorrow, so I don't know, you might be protected. And you might see me somewhere up there because I will be there cheering on the Newcastle Knights. Harry's on the way next, play Fleetwood Mac. We'll check the roads after Gautier Kimbra. No.

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1: St Helens Park, Appin Road, quite heavy for southbounders this afternoon. Picton, we've got lots of traffic on the old Hume Highway after Moreton Park Road. At Londonderry, road damage closed an eastbound lane of Carrington Road between Bowman and Milford Roads. This weekend, Autobarn has a massive 30% off Penrite, Thinkware dash cams, Uniden UHF, Maguire's Car Care, plus unmissable deals in store and online, and Sunday at Autobarn. I'm Pete Davidson. That's the latest traffic. Macarthur's C91.3.
2: C

0: degrees as it was Saturday afternoons on MacArthur's home, C91.3. You know, if there was a job I think that I would be absolutely terrible at, like, let's be clear, there's a lot of jobs I'd be terrible at, but one in particular would be being like a judge or a coach on one of those reality TV shows like The X Factor or Australia's Got Talent or Aussie Idol, something like that, because I don't know how this judging panel situation works. What do you mean that back in the day, when Harry Styles auditioned for X Factor, he received this feedback?
1: Because we could really hear how great your voice is.
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2: I agree with Nicole. 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
3: Okay.
4: Someone in the audience just said rubbish, and I totally agree with them.
0: So they thought that of Harry Styles. Meanwhile, they thought this of Niall Horan.
5: I just think that maybe you should work on it. You're only 16. I started out when I was 15. I didn't make it till I was 23.
4: I think you're unprepared. I think you came with the wrong song. You're not as good as you thought you were. But I still like you.
0: In what world does a judge look at those two pieces of feedback and, you know, go, you know what? Put him in a band. They'll be rich. They'll make me rich. I don't understand how that works. I could never. Zara Larsson's on the way. Your weekend wind back from 93, ready to roll. 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

0: Williams, If I Ever Lose My Faith in You. Taking it back to 93, your weekend windback on MacArthur's home, C91.3. The AFL Grand Final kicks off in a mere matter of hours. And yes, that is a big event, but arguably something bigger. Also happening today, just a hop, skip and a jump away in Galway in Ireland, is the Oyster Shucking World Championship. And we have an Australian competing. The Australian national champion is Zoe Jacobson. She's from Tasmania, travelled all the way to Ireland to compete. And that is happening today, so all the best to Zoe Jacobson. I mean, they do have competitions for everything, but oyster shucking, it is a race against the clock, but every oyster must be clean, intact, and beautifully presented. I myself don't like oysters, just the thought of them and the taste of them. No, thank you very much. But Zoe, all the very best. The country is well and truly behind you. We'll get the roads next. Dua Lipa's on the way.
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7: In Horningsea Park, slow going on Camden Valleyway both ways towards the M5, M7 interchange. Liverpool also bunching up on the Hume Highway between Hoxton Park Road and Elizabeth Drive. Our major motorways though moving well this afternoon. The M5 from Preston's to the main tunnel, a 14-minute run. 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I'm Lisa Kowalski. That's the latest traffic. 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
1: When I met you in the summer, to my heartbeat sound, we fell in love as the leaves turn.

0: making history with his upcoming Australian tour. It is officially the biggest ever electronic headline tour in Australian history. Calvin Harris and Summer, MacArthur's home, C91.3. If you survive the Ticketek wars to get tickets to Calvin Harris, I'm jealous. He would be a great, great act to go and see. He added shows left, right, and center, and still sellouts galore. He's just that talented. 1 o'clock, your latest news, weather, traffic, that's up next. Whole heap of great Aussie music on the way. Got Cyril, Five Sauce, Natalie Imbruglia, Kid Leroy, all inside the next 30 minutes. That's next.
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8: Delays on the Hume Motorway northbound starting to ease. Still a little under pace above Picton Road towards Douglas Park. Otherwise looking like a good run. It's 9 minutes from Narellan Road to the M5, M7. And watch out for roadworks in Camden until 1 o'clock on Oxley Street near Mitchell Street. 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I'm Lisa Kowalski. That's the latest traffic. 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
10: Hello, I'm Jefferson Shaw. The countdown is on for footy fans eager to watch Fremantle take on the Lions in their AFL Grand Final showdown. Thousands of supporters are already pouring into the MCG despite wet weather. Brisbane fan Harry is hopeful his team will win its third consecutive title.
11: I've got my Brisbane Lions scarf with a couple of badges. I arrived early at the game and we've got the third row seats. Happy to brave the weather and looking forward to another Will Ashcroft Norm Smith medal and a Brisbane win.
10: Watching parties are taking place across the country with big screens set up in most major cities. Public transport in Western Australia is being made free for users today. Extra train services will be operating on the Fremantle line to help people get to and from AFL watch parties. Those travelling to the Perth Royal Show can also ride for free. After almost 2 months of rolling shutdowns, Brisbane's ferry system is again being marred by industrial action. Services were shut down yesterday and won't resume until tomorrow. Residents and visitors are being warned to find alternate transport. Researchers warn diesel prices could reach $4 a litre, placing greater pressure on Australians already struggling to make ends meet. US President Donald Trump is considering freezing his country's diesel exports, which will

0: displaced sleeping in temporary relief shelters. The death toll from the flooding along the Tibetan border has exceeded 1,400, while 34 Australians are still missing. And South Australia is facing its worst measles outbreak in 15 years. Free emergency vaccinations are being rolled out across Adelaide South after four students were infected at Brighton Secondary School. Anyone who's visited the listed exposure sites is urged to get immunised.
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0: Checking sport, the Sydney Roosters are the first team in the NRL Grand Final after crushing the Dolphins 36-20 at Suncorp Stadium, a performance sending the tricolours to their first Grand Final since 2019. Miserable weather is posing a threat to today's AFL Grand Final. Conditions at the MCG are expected to deteriorate quickly, creating a greasy playing surface for the season decider. And Adelaide's new street circuit is expected to host the MotoGP in November next year. That's the latest. I'm Jevison Shaw.
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2: Yeah, there's no getting around it. It is hot out there. 34 degrees at the moment. The Bureau telling me it's going to be hitting 35. Make sure you're wearing a whole heap of sunscreen. Tomorrow, chalk and cheese just tops at 18 degrees and rainy to wrap up the weekend. That's a bit of a shift, isn't it? 19 and cloudy on Monday, sunny and 24 come Tuesday. C91.3.

0: Glenn Fry's The Heat Is On. 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MacArthur's Home, C91.3. I'm getting into the car today, driving to work, thinking,
1: well, you're certainly doing your job today, Mr. Sun.
0: 35 degrees, the mercury reads. It is hot out there. Make sure you're drinking heaps and heaps of water. Wear sunscreen and a hat as well. We are not getting sunburnt this season. No sirree. We're not even in summer yet. We've barely started spring. We are cooking today. Natalie and Brawley is on the way. Play the Kid Leroy. We'll check the roads after Five Sauce. C91.3.

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1: On the Hume Motorway northbound, still seeing some minor delays just after Picton Road into Douglas Park. Southbound, absolutely delay-free. In Picton, bunching up a little on the old Hume Highway at Barker's Lodge Road. And in Liverpool, still under speed on the Hume Highway between Hoxton Park Road and Elizabeth Drive. 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I'm Lisa Kowalski. That's the latest traffic. 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

0: It's the Kid Laroi and a Coldplay on MacArthur's Home. Stand the new 1.3 with Scott for your Saturday arvo. The school holidays, they are here. Well, technically they start on Monday, but the kids are off. They got 2 weeks off. What are you going to do to keep them occupied? Well, seeing as they can't be sitting on Instagram anymore, how about this? Next week with me for the way home, starting Monday after 3 o'clock, I've got family passes up for grabs to take the kids to go and see Season Squad the Musical at the Joan Penrith. You can check out more details on our website, c913.com.au. It's a brand new family musical with a whole heap of colour, a whole heap of characters, and a whole heap of fun. Great for the school holidays. It's playing at the Joan in Penrith, October 6th and 7th. Tickets are $25 or win some next week with me for the way home. Derulo's coming up. Play Olivia Dean. Your weekend wind back from 85. Ready to roll shortly. 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

0: 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It's Go West and Call Me on MacArthur's home. C91.3, 1985. The same year I'm reading, it was that New South Wales abolished capital punishment, bringing it in line with every other state and territory around Australia. New South Wales were the last. That was just over 40 years ago. We still had capital punishment? That boggles my mind. Jem Casadaley, new music, All I'm Thinking About, ready to roll next. Play Santana, Rob Thomas. We'll check the roads as well. 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
8: Campbelltown still seeing plenty of congestion along Narellan Road between the Hume Motorway and Appin Road. Glen Waters Estate slow moving on Cowpasture Road towards the M7 motorway. But the M7 itself moving without delays. It's about a 16-minute run from Preston's to Richmond Road. Renovating? 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I'm Lisa Kowalski. That's the latest traffic. 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

0: 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It is a scorcher out there, the Savo, 35 degrees. MacArthur's home, scene 91.3. We'll get a full news weather traffic update next. 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
13: In Harrington Park, a little bit of patchiness along the Northern Road both ways towards Cobbity Road. The Narellan Road and Camden Valleyway intersection still very under speed in all directions, but the Hume Motorway now moving well north and southbound. It's a 9-minute run from Narellan Road to the M5 M7. 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I'm Lisa Kowalski. That's the latest traffic. 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
15: Hello, I'm Jefferson Shaw. Die-hard footy fans have been flooding into the MCG ahead of the AFL Grand Final between the Fremantle Dockers and the Brisbane Lions. Kylie Minogue will soon take to the stage as part of the pre-game entertainment. Up to 100,000 fans will watch the decider at the G as the Lions chase their third flag. But these Frio fans are believing the Dockers can come away with their first ever premiership this afternoon.
16: Pretty confident. Yeah, it'd be pretty special.
17: How much do you think you're going to win by?
16: 11 points.
18: Very confident, it's our year. I think we'll be close, so we're at 3 or 4 goals. So, you know, we've got it.
15: Security experts warn a recent OpenAI breach of a Medicare database is likely the tip of the iceberg. The federal government has launched a review to fix a loophole where autonomous agents fall outside the legal definition of a person. Authorities are also amending laws to ensure AI tech companies can be held criminally liable for rogue acts. The federal government says Australia's fuel stocks remain solid despite the ongoing difficulties due to the Middle East conflict. There are currently 42 days' worth of petrol in reserve, which is one more day than this time last week, 32 days' worth of diesel and 29 days of jet fuel. Providing the weekly fuel update, Senior Labor Minister Murray Watt says Australia is in a good position.
12: We have 3.5 billion litres of fuel locked in for delivery to Australia in the next 4 weeks, and that includes 1.9 litres of diesel.
15: The Chinese President Xi Jinping has wrapped up a whirlwind state visit to Washington. It was his first formal trip to the US in 11 years. During the trip, President Xi and President Donald Trump agreed to extend a trade truce that was due to expire in November, but they avoided disagreement on addressing threats posed by AI. Search and rescue efforts are continuing in Nepal, 1 month after a glacier collapse devastated its Tibetan border. More than 1,000 people have been confirmed dead, with thousands more still unaccounted for, including 34 Australians. UNICEF's Nevin Nesevich says rebuilding the country has been an immense challenge.
14: I was just out in the field a couple days ago, and it took about 5 hours to get to one of the schools that we've been supporting. Normally it would take about 15 minutes.
15: Also making news, Queensland scientists have identified a targeted therapy which attacks tumours without killing healthy cells.
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15: Checking sport, the Dolphins' hopes of a maiden NRL Grand Final have been crushed by the Roosters with a 36-20 prelim blockbuster. It'll be Sydney's first appearance in the decider since taking back-to-back premierships in 2019. Forecast rain is threatening to make it one of the wettest AFL Grand Finals on record. Both Lions and Dockers go into the match unchanged. And George Russell will start on pole position for tonight's Azerbaijan Grand Prix after Mercedes teammate Kimi Antonelli crashed out. That's the latest. I'm Jefferson Shaw.
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0: It's a gorgeous day today.

It's Tom Cochran's Life is a Highway. I'm MacArthur's home, C91.3. We've got Ed Sheeran on the way, play Toto. We'll check the roads in just a tick. And back Monday, MacArthur Breakfast with Ali. Your chance to win a double pass to see The Social Reckoning in cinemas October 8. Now, what is The Social Reckoning? I want you to cast your mind back to 2010. A movie came out starring Jesse Eisenberg. It had Andrew Garfield in it. Even Justin Timberlake made a cameo in it. Really put on the map the Winklevoss twins. Now, there's a name you won't forget. Yes, it was the Facebook movie, The Social Network. This is what they're calling a companion piece. This new one, The Social Reckoning, talks about the Wall Street Journal's expose, the Facebook files. Written and directed by Aaron Sorkin, you know it's going to be good. Stars Jeremy Allen White. And you could be winning some free tickets to go and see it. Monday morning, MacArthur Breakfast with Ali. Mark Zuckerberg, he's been a bit of a rude boy. Hey, speaking of rude boys, here's Rihanna.

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1: Liverpool still seeing heavy delays along the Hume Highway both ways between Hoxton Park Road and Elizabeth Drive. Hornsey Park also under speed on Camden Valleyway towards the M5, M7 interchange. The M5 though moving well this afternoon. It's about 15 minutes from Preston's to the main tunnel. This week at IGA, Smith's Crinkle Cut 150 to 170 grams or Double Crunch Chips 150 grams, half price, just 250. Stock up for game day in September 29 at participating stores. I'm Lisa Kowalski. That's the latest traffic. MacArthur's C91.3.
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0: week to forget for this bloke, Ed Sheeran and Bad Habits, C91.3. Somebody who's chalking cheese to that, having a great week. They've just performed at the AFL Grand Final. G-Flip. The kickoff is merely minutes away. Oh, I wonder who's going to win. Is it going to be the Dockers or the Lions? Ooh, let's go the Dockers. G-Flip's ready to roll next. Your weekend wind back from 91 coming up. C91.3.
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0: Southern Suns, Always and Ever, your weekend windback from 1991. On MacArthur's home, C91.3, the Mercury hitting 35 degrees today, and I'm actually quite glad to be sitting indoors in the air conditioning, keeping cool. If you're outside sweating like a pig, wanting to cool down, some great news. This morning at 10 a.m, Camden's water play spaces open for another season. Thank heavens. That's the Dawson Dharma Water Play Space in Oran Park and Curry Reserve Water Play Space in Elderslie. They are now officially open. Always remember to stay sun safe, lots of sunscreen, lots of water, and make sure you're wearing a hat as well. But on days like today, when you could go for a swim, thank heavens they're now open. Cody Simpson. He's on the way next with Baby Blue. We'll check the roads in just a tick. C91.3.
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12: Inland waters are staying. We've got some slight delays along Cowpasture Road headed towards the M7 motorway. M7 itself moving pretty well. It's a 16-minute run from Preston's to Richmond Road. The M5 also no delays. 15 minutes from Preston's to the main tunnel. And in Liverpool, still very bunched up on the Hume Highway between Hoxton Park Road and Elizabeth Drive. Get caught speeding this long weekend and you'll face double the points. With double demerits in force Friday 2 October till Monday 5 October, you can stop it or cop it. I'm Lisa Kowalski. That's the latest traffic. MacArthur's C91.3.
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9: Campbelltown still seeing plenty of congestion along Narellan Road between Gilchrist Drive and Appin Road. Narellan Road and Camden Valley Way intersection also very bunched up from all directions. The M5 moving well to the city. It's 15 minutes from Preston's to the main tunnel. M7, 16 minutes northbound from Preston's to Richmond Road. At Bob Jane T-Marts, receive a free $200 e-gift card when you buy three, get one free on selected Yokohama tyres. Bob Jane T-Marts, they'll look after you. I'm Lisa Kowalski. That's the latest traffic. 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
10: Hello, I'm Jefferson Shaw. Tens of thousands of Lions and Dockers fans have packed into the MCG for this afternoon's AFL Grand Final, now underway. Fremantle is chasing their first ever premiership, while a win for Brisbane would make it three in a row. Earlier Queen of Pop Kylie Minogue took to the centre stage as part of the pre-game entertainment, treating the crowd to a mashup of her greatest hits as heard on 7.
11: All right, Melbourne.
10: Tech giant OpenAI has revealed a swarm of rogue autonomous agents have accessed a number of US government websites. The breach has occurred as part of a months-long incident during which tests conducted by the company went awry. It comes 2 days after the Australian government revealed rogue OpenAI agents breached a Medicare database. The Prime Minister has touched down in Sydney after attending the UN General Assembly in New York. He's been asked about the latest AI security breach. Mr Albanese says it backs up the need for greater regulation of the technology.
12: There needs to be a
11: appropriate national response as well as an international response to make sure that humans stay in charge of this new and emerging technology.
10: Support is growing for community pharmacists to play a larger role in treating everyday health conditions. Around 8 in 10 survey respondents say they'd support expanded prescribing powers for trained pharmacy staff. The Pharmacy Guild's president, Trent Twomey, says the move would better support patients while taking pressure off the health system.
12: All Aussie pharmacists have had 5 years' worth of tertiary training. On top of that, they've had to do supervised practice with a general practitioner to be able to diagnose, to be able to treat these extra conditions, to be able to order the tests that are often needed, to be able to do chronic disease management.
10: The federal government has ruled out reintroducing a cut to the fuel excise despite rising fuel costs. Researchers warn diesel prices could reach $4 a litre, placing greater pressure on Australians already struggling to make ends meet. Australia currently has 42 days worth of petrol in reserve, which is one more day than this time last week, 32 days worth of diesel and 29 days of jet fuel.
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10: Checking sport, thousands have packed into the MCG to watch Brisbane and Fremantle do battle in the AFL Grand Final with the game now underway. Live sites have been set up across the country to watch what could be a slippery showdown after steady morning rain. Panthers coach Ivan Cleary says son and co-captain Nathan is a certain start for tomorrow's prelim final against the Knights. The champion halfback is recovering from a stress-related injury to his foot. And 22-year-old Aussie Talia Gibson is through to her first tour-level singles final at the Singapore Tennis Open. That's the latest. I'm Jefferson Sure.
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0: 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Hello, you're with Scott for your Saturday afternoon. Now, I want to introduce you to two people, all right? I want to introduce you to Kathy from Cairns, and I want to introduce you to Chloe from Narellan Vale. 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You know the ones where they're going up and down the escalator?
1: Compare the pair.
0: This one.
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0: And Chloe had her name read out on the radio and sounded like this. Come on, Chloe. Oh. You've got to be in it to win it. C913.com.au. It is the ultimate Vegas adventure. Flights, accommodation, bit of spending money covered. And I want you to be like Kathy. If you hear your name, 4628 9913, 9 minutes and 13 seconds to give us a buzz back. The next name will be read out Monday morning, MacArthur Breakfast with Ali. It's your last week to get that little bit closer to Vegas. You've got to be listening for your name.
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1: Inland Waters Estate, we're seeing heavy delays on Cowpasture Road southbound towards the M7. And in Liverpool, still seeing heavy delays on the Hume Highway between Hoxton Park Road and Elizabeth Drive. The Hume Motorway moving well. It's a 9-minute run from Narellan Road to the M5 M7. 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I'm Lisa Kowalski. That's the latest traffic. 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

0: Vance Joy's Divine Feelings, Saturday Arvo, C91.3. Early bird prices still around for the Fisher's Ghost Fun Run. 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There's a choice. You can either do 5Ks or 10Ks. There will be barrel draw prizes along the way. Health and wellness stores all going down on Sunday, the 8th of November. Kicking off at 8 a.m. Jump online. Check out the Campbelltown City Council website for a bit more detail on the Fisher's Ghost Fun Run. Back for another year. Well worth getting the endorphins pumping for a Sunday morning. The Fooey's on the way next by Stella Lefty. Your weekend wind back from 85. Ready to roll shortly. C91.3.
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0: Vibe, your weekend wind back is Tears for Fears and Head Over Heels. Scene 91.3. What an incredible game of rugby league last night when the Sydney Roosters proved way too good for the Dolphins in front of a packed out crowd at Suncorp Stadium in the prelim finals. The Roosters now through to the grand final. And look, the standout was Mark Nwakanidawaze. Unfortunately, he's going to Union after the end of this season, and he's a massive loss for the NRL. He's just an exciting player to watch. So it's a real shame to see him go. As for Daly Cherry Evans, who was playing for the Roosters last night, he could have the fairy tale finish. Imagine wrapping up your NRL career before you head over to the Super League with a premiership win. I'm pretty sure the Roosters will be hunting for that. For the likes of Marky Mark, who's leaving the club, and Connor Watson, who's leaving the club, and Cherry Evans, who's leaving the club, they'll want to get that premiership. But who are they going to be taking on next week in the grand final? I reckon it'll be the Newcastle Knights. I reckon the men from the Steel City, they've got what it takes to beat the Penrith Panthers tomorrow and go all the way in the grand final. If you want to watch some world-class footy, $29 tickets to a core stadium tomorrow. I mean, you'll be in the bleachers. You'll be way up in the nosebleeds. I'll be there, though, and it's going to be a whole heap of fun. The Penrith Panthers and the Newcastle Knights do battle tomorrow. I really hope the Knights win. It would be great to see them in the grand final. Evanescence, ready to roll before 4 o'clock. We'll check the traffic next. The Rubens coming up. Scene 91.3.
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2: 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I love the Mac. I've been there since I got my very first job at the age of 16, and my grandfather was actually one of the founding members of the Mac from the coal mines. So yes, I love it because you're not just an account number, you're a person and we look after you.
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1: 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C91.3.
6: Ingershula, seeing some northbound delays along the Hume Highway as you approach the M5 motorway. M5 itself moving pretty well this afternoon. It's a 15-minute run from Preston's to the main tunnel in Kingsgrove and over to Narellan, the Camden Valleyway and Narellan Road intersection still looking chock-a-block. 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I'm Lisa Kowalski. That's the latest traffic. 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
7: 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The human's always the centre of the picture. And once you lose sight of that, that's when you lose sight of what the NDIS is about.
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12: Denham Court looking a little patchy on the Camden Valleyway both ways at Heath Road. Bardia also slow moving along Campbelltown Road approaching McDonald Road. Campbelltown to Rowland Road also very slow towards the Moore-Oxley Bypass, but the Hume Motorway moving well. It's a 9-minute run from Campbelltown to the M5 M7. Check out Sportsbet's same game multi-tracker this NRL final series. The easiest way to track your bet live, all in the one place. Conditions apply. What's gambling really costing you? I'm Lisa Kowalski. That's the latest traffic. MacArthur's C91.3.
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13: Hello, I'm Jefferson Shaw. A tight AFL Grand Final is about halfway through, with the Fremantle Dockers doing battle with the Brisbane Lions at a rain-soaked MCG. The Dockers are looking to claim their first ever premiership, while the Lions are attempting to win their third in a row. Lions forward Charlie Cameron kicking the first goal of the game and was answered shortly after by Fremantle in Josh Tracy. Tech giant OpenAI has revealed rogue autonomous agents have broken into dozens of other government and university websites. It comes just 2 days after the Australian government revealed that an OpenAI agent hacked a Medicare database. The company has now confirmed the problem is more widespread and launched a review. Prime Minister Anthony Albanese says the development reiterates the need for a global response to the technology. Peak business leaders are urging caution as the government debates new laws to combat AI cyber threats. The Australian Chamber of Commerce and Industry maintains, although stronger safeguards are important, they must remain clear and workable for enterprises. Chief Executive Andrew McKellar argues slowing or restricting our access to the technology is not the right thing to do.
14: We can't pull up the drawbridge. We need to encourage the investment in the infrastructure, the computing capacity here in Australia. If we can do that, there are huge opportunities, and that will also give us leverage in the future
13: Senior Labor Minister Murray Watt says reintroducing a cut to the fuel excise in response to rising fuel costs is not on the government's agenda. Drivers are being warned diesel prices could soar to $4 a litre if the US pushes ahead with a ban on fuel exports. Mr. Watt says the Energy Minister is currently in India working to shore up supply.
3: Supply to Australia remains very solid despite the difficult circumstances that we continue to face. We now have 3.5 billion litres of fuel locked in for delivery to Australia in the next 4 weeks, and that includes 1.9 litres of diesel.
13: The Trump administration's feud with media outlets is continuing as the White House signals CNN will be left off a trip on Air Force One. The US president is traveling to Tennessee for a college football game, with CNN being replaced on the trip with Real America's Voice News. It comes a week after a ban which saw CNN, MS Now, and Politico journalists banned from the grounds of the White House. And national flu cases are continuing to surge despite the warmer weather.
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13: Checking Sport, Panthers co-captain Nathan Cleary is trained without incident and is being declared a sure start for tomorrow's preliminary final against Newcastle. Jack Cole has been named to partner Cleary in the halves, despite Jack Cogger named on an extended bench. It's been a tight start to the AFL Grand Final between the Dockers and Lions in the first half at the MCG, and the Socceroos in Brazil have drawn one all in their international friendly in Townsville. That's the latest. I'm Jefferson Shaw.
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0: It has been a warm one today. 35 degrees. Plenty of cloud hanging around. A lot of blue sky, and that sun has been a lot, hasn't it? Tomorrow, dropping off a cliff. 18 degrees and wet for your Sunday, unfortunately. Cloudy and 19 on Monday. Mostly sunny and 24 come Tuesday.

0: 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You with Scott for your Saturday arvo. The John Farnham tribute concert, which happened a couple of nights ago. Jeez, that was a spectacle. Unfortunately, Farnsie himself couldn't be there, but I'm sure he appreciated all the big, big names that were there showing support, and the money raised was just phenomenal. A big talking point was Celine Dion doing her rendition of You're the Voice from Paris. How she managed to do it? Oh.
1: Ooh, we are someone's daughter. We are someone's son.
0: Just an incredible voice.
1: Can we look at each other?
0: And then you head to the chorus, which is just massive.
1: Oh.

she did this from Paris. She did not miss a beat. How they managed to make this work, I do not know. I'm not smart enough to figure that out, but my incredible, truly incredible music. Europe's on the way. Play Paul Russell shortly. We'll check the latest on the roads after David Guetta. 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
1: Invadia delays northbound on Campbelltown Road approaching Denham Court Road. Very patchy on Camden Valleyway in Horningsea Park coming up to the M5, M7 interchange. Liverpool still chock-a-block on the Hume Highway up at Elizabeth Drive. And from 8 p.m. we've got nightworks in Wilton on the Hume Motorway both ways between Picton Road and Allens Creek. 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I'm Lisa Kowalski. That's the latest traffic. MacArthur's C91.3.
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0: It has been a scorcher today. The mercury nudging 35 degrees. It's, if anything, it's been a little bit too hot. You need to head to Macca's, get yourself a frozen Coke, maybe a McFlurry, maybe an iced frappe, and Monday morning MacArthur Breakfast with Ali. You can get all of that for free. Win a bunch of drive-through dollars thanks to McCafe, coffee fit for an Aussie, playing two truths and a fry. Ali's going to give you two truths and a lie. You just got to tell her which one's the lie to win. Play MacArthur Breakfast with Ali Monday morning back from 5:30. Ariana's up next. Play Usher, Will I Am, and your weekend wind back from 1990 ready to roll.
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0: 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MacArthur's Home, C91.3 of your weekend wind back from 1990. Massive year for blockbuster movies, 1990. I mean, it was the year of Kindergarten Cop, The Godfather Part 3, Edward Scissorhands, even Home Alone.
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0: Home Alone 1, great. 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The remake that they tried to do in 2021, Home Sweet Home Alone, yeah, largely negative reviews. Not one I'm going to be watching on Disney Plus this weekend. Pitbull Neo's on the way. We'll check the roads next. 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
10: Inland Waters Estate still slow moving southbound on Cowpasture Road towards the M7 motorway. The M7 itself moving well. The Savo, it's a 16-minute run northbound from Preston to Richmond Road. Badgerys Creek seen delays along Elizabeth Drive both ways at Warrambee Drive. And in Campbelltown, Norella Road still looking very patchy between the Hume Motorway and Appin Road. 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I'm Lisa Kowalski. That's the latest traffic. 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
11: C. Me not working hard. Yeah, right. Picture that with a Kodak. Or better yet, go to Times Square, take a picture of me with a Kodak. Took my life from negative to positive. I just want y'all to know that. And tonight, let's enjoy life.

0: Lana Del Rey's Summertime Sadness, Saturday evening on Scene 91.3. Olivia Rodrigo ready to roll after 5 o'clock. Play Smash Mouth. We'll get you news, weather, traffic. Then one of the most misinterpreted songs of all time. I wonder what it could be. I'll roll it inside the next 15.
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6: In Len Waters Estate, slow moving on Cowpasture Road southbound towards the M7 motorway. Bardia also under speed on Campbelltown Road approaching McDonald Road. Campbelltown Narellan Road very patchy towards the Moore-Oxley bypass. And the M5 moving well. It's a 15-minute run from Preston's to the main tunnel. This week at IGA, Smith's Crinkle Cut 150 to 170 grams or Double Crunch Chips 150 grams, half price just 250. Stock up for game day and September 29 at participating stores. I'm Lisa Kowalski. That's the latest traffic. MacArthur's C91.3.
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7: Hello, I'm Jefferson Shaw. History's on the line for both teams in the AFL Grand Final between Fremantle and Brisbane. The Dockers are chasing their first ever premiership while the Lions are going for a three-peat. Jai Amos booting the first goal of the second half for Fremantle. Prime Minister Anthony Albanese is reiterating the need for a global response to artificial intelligence as OpenAI reveals dozens of third parties have been hacked by rogue agents. It comes just 2 days after the Australian government announced an automated AI agent breached Medicare security. Mr. Albanese says guardrails are needed to ensure humans stay in charge of this new and emerging technology.
8: We now know that it wasn't just the issue of the Australian sites that have been subject to AI agents accessing information without authorisation.
7: Australia's Chamber of Commerce and Industry is joining calls for stronger AI safeguards after an unauthorised breach of government sites. While the Albanese government works on legal reforms to hold developers liable, business groups are also cautioning against policies that slow innovation. The Chamber's Chief Executive, Andrew McKellar, says authorities need to strike the right balance.
9: We have to ensure that they're applying suitable and appropriate Australian standards when they want to come and operate in this country. But we have to encourage that investment.
7: Drivers are being warned diesel prices could soar to $4 a litre if the US pushes ahead with a ban on fuel exports. Experts say the proposed ban could trigger a 50% price surge at the pump and force fuel rationing in Australia within weeks. While Australia does not buy diesel directly from America, analysts say our reliance on global imports leaves agriculture and mining exposed. Calls to revisit daylight savings in Queensland have been quashed by the state government, despite thousands calling for the change. Clocks in Australia's southern states will move forward an hour next week. A recent petition asking the Sunshine State to follow the move has been denied. A man is fighting for life in hospital after being stabbed while trying to stop a car break-in in Melbourne's southeast. Police allege the 41-year-old confronted a group of youths outside his home in the early hours of the morning. Officers arrested two 16-year-old boys nearby while a third remains on the run.
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7: Checking sport, one of the NRL's buys of the season is facing up to his greatest challenge. Knights halfback Sandon Smith says it'll be hard not to be starstruck when he goes head-to-head with Panthers champion Nathan Cleary in tomorrow's NRL preliminary final. 100,000 fans have packed the MCG, where history's on the line for both teams. The Dockers are chasing their first ever premiership while the Lions are going for a three-peat. And Manchester City has been found guilty of 114 financial breaches in the Premier League. That's the latest. I'm Jefferson Shaw.
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0: It has been a warm one today. If you haven't got the wet weather just

one of the great misinterpreted songs, The Police and Every Breath You Take, Scene 91.3, written by Sting after separating from his first wife. The track's about an obsessive stalker. How it gets played at weddings as a love song? May we never know. Third Eye Blind's on the way. Play Joe. We'll get the traffic next. Scene 91.3.

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1: In Liverpool, still seeing bumper-to-bumper traffic on the Hume Highway between Elizabeth Drive and Hoxton Park Road. Campbelltown, plenty of congestion on Narellan Road between the Hume Motorway and Appin Road. The M5 towards the city moving well. The Sabo, 15 minutes from Preston's to the main tunnel. M7, similar story, 16 minutes from Preston's to Richmond Road northbound. Score a win at Dan Murphy's. Get Jack Daniel's old No. 7 Tennessee Whiskey, 700 mils, $52 for My Dan's members. 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I'm Lisa Kowalski. That's the latest traffic. MacArthur's C91.3.

Joe's End of Beginning, Saturday evening on MacArthur's Home, C91.3. You're with Scott. Now, Hanny June is a English busker who was at Trafalgar Square not too long ago, decided to do his best rendition of Coldplay's Viva La Vida. And who should walk out of the crowd to join him on the mic? Well, none other than Chris Martin, Coldplay's frontman. It's the stuff dreams are made of. You'd think you were having some sort of fever dream when Chris Martin is walking towards you. The man, the myth, the legend. Yep, he's right there. Speaking to Chris Martin, the original and the best, Coldplay's Viva La Vida, MacArthur's Home, C91.3.

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0: late, great David Bowie's Absolute Beginners. Your weekend wind back from 86 on MacArthur's home scene, 91.3. David Bowie was one of the musicians who foresaw the changes happening to the music industry and how musicians like himself were set to make money in the turn of the century. Because in the 70s and 80s, how they made money is very different to how musicians make money in, say, today's era with streaming and Spotify. And that all started to come about in the 2000s with the likes of Napster and MP3s and piracy. The quote from Bowie goes, "Music itself is going to become like running water or electricity. So it's like, just take advantage of these last few years because none of this is ever going to happen again. You'd better be prepared for doing a lot of touring because that's really the only unique situation that's going to be left." David Bowie really hit the nail on the head there, didn't he? Yep. He knew what was going to happen. Duke Dumont's on the way. We'll get the latest on the roads. Scene 91.3.
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2: Morning, Sea Park. Delays starting to build along Camden Valleyway headed towards the M5, M7 interchange. Bardia still quite slow along Campbelltown Road approaching McDonald Road. Dedham Court also patchy on the Camden Valleyway at Heath Road. But the Hume Motorway moving well. It's a 9-minute run from Narellan Road to the interchange. 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I'm Lisa Kowalski. That's the latest traffic. MacArthur's C91.3.
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0: Great track, this one. 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C91.3, would you look at the time? It is 6 o'clock. 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The next name to be read out, MacArthur Breakfast with Ali, Monday morning right here on C91.3. We'll get your latest news, weather, traffic next. Somba's coming up, play Sabrina, get Fastball on after 6 o'clock. Have a wonderful and safe rest of the weekend, MacArthur. I'll chat to you Monday.
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2: Campbelltown still looking quite patchy on Narellan Road between the Hume Motorway and Appin Road this Arvo. The Hume Motorway moving well north and southbound. It's a 9-minute run to the M5, M7 and the M5 delay free this evening. 14 minutes from Preston's to the main tunnel. 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And Sunday at Autobahn. I'm Lisa Kowalski. That's the latest traffic. MacArthur's C91.3.
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3: Hello, I'm Jefferson Shaw. The Brisbane Lions have come from 17 points down to win their third straight AFL Grand Final. The Lions stunned the Dockers in the last 10 minutes. Logan Morris snapping the last goal for the Lions with 8 seconds to go, winning 96-89.
4: Morris will snap and Morris will kick the goal!
3: Call on 3AW Football. Cracking down on AI standards will be key to avoiding future security system breaches, according to the government. An artificial intelligence agent has gained unauthorised access to Medicare and dozens of other databases. Senior Labor Minister Murray Watt says it shows why the change is necessary.
5: I think that the events of this week have demonstrated why it is so important that the government has taken the action that we have, both here domestically by reviewing and working towards AI standards, and of course the work that we're doing internationally with the Prime Minister pressing this point at the United Nations.
3: Iran says it's offered a deal to the US that could see the Strait of Hormuz reopened within a week. The key shipping route has been blocked since the US and Israel launched airstrikes on Iran in February, disrupting global oil supplies. The Iranian foreign minister has told reporters at the UN the deal includes conditions contained within the Memorandum of Understanding signed in June. The Chinese President Xi Jinping has wrapped up a whirlwind state visit to Washington. It was his first formal trip to the U.S. in 11 years. During the trip, President Xi and President Donald Trump agreed to extend a trade truce that was due to expire in November. But they avoid agreement on addressing threats posed by AI. A new report reveals the number of Queensland children known to child safety who have died has gone up almost 60% in a year. 452 children died in the 2025-26 financial year. Preliminary figures from the Queensland Family and Child Commission shows 91 of those children were known to the child protection system, compared to 57 the year before. Climate experts are warning Australians to prepare for a scorching summer as a record-breaking El Niño weather system intensifies. Meteorologists warn the unusually strong system could trigger hundreds of heat-related deaths and economic loss from drought. Also making news, two men are facing drug supply charges for flying a drone over a correction centre in New South Wales.
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3: Checking sport, Brisbane has made an incredible feat, kicking several goals in the last 3 minutes to win the AFL Grand Final. The victory makes the Lions three-peat Grand Final champions, winning the game 96-89. Panthers coach Ivan Cleary says son and co-captain Nathan is a certain starter for tomorrow's prelim finals against the Knights. The champion halfback is recovering from a stress-related foot injury. And 22-year-old Aussie Talia Gibson is through to her first tour-level singles final at the Singapore Tennis Open. That's the latest. I'm Jefferson Shaw. See you.

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1: In Eaglevale, no hassles on the Hume in either direction. Clear run to the M4 on the M7. The M5 looking good through Lumia. In Campbelltown, the Moroxley Bypass is on time and it looks like no problems on Picton Road through Wilton. This week at IGA, Smith's Crinkle Cut 150 to 170 grams or Double Crunch Chips 150 grams, half price, just $2.50. Stock up for game day and September 29 at participating stores. I'm Solomon Gates. That's the latest traffic. MacArthur,
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2: Cloudy with showers and cooler tops of 17 today. Good morning, I'm Renee Criddle. A hazard reduction burn in Wedderburn has had to be brought under control after jumping containment lines in yesterday's scorching heat. 22 fire and rescue firefighters and 7 trucks were deployed to bolster support on Katana Road around 4 p.m. when winds picked up and the blaze quickly blew out of control. Paramedics assessed up to 19 people at the scene, with one treated for smoke inhalation. None needed to be taken to hospital. The blaze came close to several properties but was contained before it became a serious threat. Prime Minister Anthony Albanese is reiterating the need for a global response to artificial intelligence as OpenAI reveals dozens of third parties have been hacked by rogue agents. It comes just days after the Australian government announced an automated AI agent breached Medicare security. Mr. Albanese says guardrails are needed to ensure humans stay in charge of this new and emerging technology.
3: We now know that it wasn't just the issue of the Australian sites that have been subject to AI agents accessing information without authorisation.
2: Support is growing for pharmacists in MacArthur to play a larger role in treating everyday health conditions. Around 8 in 10 survey respondents say they'd support expanded prescribing powers for trained pharmacy staff. The Pharmacy Guild's president, Trent Toomey, says the move would better support patients while taking pressure off the health system.
4: All Aussie pharmacists have had 5 years worth of tertiary training. On top of that, they've had to do supervised practice with a general practitioner to be able to diagnose, to be able to treat these extra conditions, to be able to order the tests that are often needed to be able to do chronic disease management.
2: Iran says it's offered a deal to the US that could see the Strait of Hormuz reopened within a week. The key shipping route has been blocked since the US and Israel launched airstrikes on Iran in February, disrupting global oil supplies. And rock band U2 has marked 50 years since its formation by returning to the Dublin School where it all began.
0: Campbelltown Catholic Club's Hi-Viz Happy Hour, Fridays from 2:30, C91.3 Sport.
2: Panthers coach Ivan Cleary says son and co-captain Nathan is a certain starter for today's preliminary final against the Knights. The champion halfback is recovering from a stress-related injury to his foot. And history has been made with the Brisbane Lions winning a third consecutive AFL premiership. They came from behind in the final quarter to beat the Fremantle Dockers 96-89 in front of a crowd of 123,000 at the MCG.
0: 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C91.3 weather.
2: Cloudy today with showers expected and cooler tops of 17 degrees. Sunny tops of 20 tomorrow, fine and 24 for Tuesday. Right now in Minto, it's 15 degrees. That's the latest on MacArthur's home, C91.3. I came to

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It's Steve Winwood's Valerie. Hello, it's David Archer here. 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
1: Looks like a good run on the Hume through Raby and onto the M5 at Preston's. No delays on the M7 to the M4. The M5 is on time. It'll take about 14 minutes to drive from Preston's to the main tunnel entry at Kingsgrove. And roads around Harrington Park, St Helens Park and Ambervale are okay. 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I'm Solomon Gates. That's the latest traffic. 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

0: MacArthur's Home, C 91.3. It's Somber's Homewrecker. Good morning, it's David Archer here. Welcome to Sunday. I have Olivia Dean for you shortly. We'll play CeeLo Green. Your weekend winebackers is to 1983, one of the great 80s bands from the UK that these days, no one in the band has passed away. Some of them are still friends, but it's over for the band. And I mean over, never going to happen again. I'll explain later. MacArthur's Home, C 91.3.
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0: Arthur's Home, C91.3. It's your weekend wind back to 1983 at Spandau Ballet's Truth. Tony Hadley, the lead singer of the band, has basically said that there is no way he will ever sing with the band again. That time is now behind him. The band have come out and said there is no way they'll perform without Tony Hadley. So it would seem it's game over for the band, which is a shame. I was lucky enough to be at one of the reunion shows that they did there for a little while, and they were good. Harry Styles for you shortly. I have Coldplay lined up. We'll check the roads for you Sunday morning next. MacArthur's Home, C91.3.
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9: No hassles on the Hume through Blair Athol. The M7 is moving well to the M4. Smooth run to the airport on the M5. In Bradbury, good flow on Appin Road and Woodland Road. And in Campbelltown, Menangle Road is moving well. 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I'm Solomon Gates. That's the latest traffic. 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
1: 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It's Coldplay Yellow. We'll have a look at your news and weather for 7 shortly. We'll check roads for you too. The Kings of Leon. Yeah! Love Miley's new song. We'll play that. And Benson Boone. 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
13: Looking south, the Hume drama-free through Douglas Park. The M7 is moving well through Eastern Creek. If you're city-bound, you've got a good one on the M5 from Casula and in Camden, Camden Valley Way and Argyle Street, drama-free at MacArthur Road. Make your drive to work, home or the shops rewarding with hundreds of return points across New South Wales. Search Return and Earn near me for one that's on your way. I'm Solomon Gates. That's the latest traffic. 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
14: Cloudy with showers and cooler tops of 17 today. Hello again, I'm Renee Criddle. A fire truck has been destroyed and two damaged after a hazard reduction burn broke containment lines in Wedderburn. At least 19 firefighters were assessed for smoke inhalation after the incident on Katana Road yesterday afternoon when winds picked up and the blaze quickly blew out of control. It was brought under control before threatening any properties. It comes as climate experts warn Australians to prepare for a scorching summer as a record-breaking El Nino weather system intensifies. Camden police are asking for the public's help to try and find a woman missing from Spring Farm. 46-year-old Renee Stanton was last spotted in the early hours of Friday morning on Archer Road. She's described as being of Caucasian in appearance, around 165 centimetres tall, of medium build with brown hair. She's known to visit the Camden, Campbelltown and Liverpool areas. areas. Police in Macarthur have issued a warning to local drivers, urging them to be patient on the road and slow down as spring school holidays kick off. There are more cars and caravans on the road over the coming weeks as thousands of families hit the road. Motorists should expect heavier traffic leaving metropolitan centres, as well as increased volumes on regional roads. US President Donald Trump has rejected a new peace proposal from Iran to reopen the Strait of Hormuz. Tehran offered a seven-day framework to restore shipping lanes and restart nuclear talks in exchange for the lifting of American sanctions and a ceasefire. President Trump says Iran is only seeking a deal because it was losing the war. And a crocodile expert is fighting to strengthen protections for athletes ahead of the 2032 Olympic Games. John Lever says a removal zone in place for Cairns and Townsville should be extended to Rockhampton, where the croc-infested Fitzroy River catchment will host both the rowing and canoe spring events.
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14: The Roosters are through to the NRL Women's Grand Final after knocking out the Raiders 20-10 in the preliminary finals. Today, the Tricolours opponent for the NRL Grand Final will be decided, with the Panthers taking on the Knights at Acor Stadium. Oscar Piastri has missed out on a podium at the Azerbaijan Grand Prix, with a lock-up sending him from 3rd to 14th. And a late four-goal blitz has propelled Brisbane to a monumental 96-89 grand final victory over Fremantle, securing a third straight AFL premiership.
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14: Cloudy today with showers expected and cooler conditions. Sunny tops of 20 tomorrow, fine and 24 for Tuesday. In Camden today, we're heading for tops of 17 degrees. That's the latest on MacArthur's home, C91.3.

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Tomorrow morning, MacArthur Breakfast with Ali. 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Pop your details in there. You could end up with a cake from the folks at Cake Visit Narellan. 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
1: The Hume is hassle-free north to Preston's and south to Wilton. Works mostly up through Wilton later tonight, though. The M7 moving well to the M4. Travel time from Preston's to Eastern Creek currently 13 minutes. The M5 is moving well through Moorbank and clear all the way to Kingsgrove. 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I'm Solomon Gates. That's the latest traffic. 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

0: MacArthur's Home is seen 91.3. It's Benson Boone's Beautiful Things. Good morning, it's David Archer here. Welcome to Sunday. I'm Temper Trap for you, Shirley. Going to play Olivia Rodrigo. Your weekend wind back is to 1990. Look forward to a song that I've only just found out was not written for the band that turned it into a hit. It was written for somebody else. MacArthur's Home, C91.3.
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0: MacArthur's home is C91.3. It's your weekend wind back to 1990. It's New Kids on the Block, Step by Step. I only found out today that was not a song that was written for New Kids on the Block. Have a listen to this. You have that moment where it's like, it sounds like New Kids on the Block. It's not. It's a band that recorded the same song about 3 years earlier. They were called The Superiors. And apparently at the time, nobody was interested in playing it. And that was pretty much the end of The Superiors. They just disappeared from the music scene. About 3 years later, the guy who had written it for The Superiors was like, hey, I'm working with New Kids on the Block and I need a song. Here, let's see if they can do something with this. And of course, for New Kids on the Block, it turned out to be a huge hit. One Republic for you shortly. Derulo coming up. C91.3.
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7: In Claymore, clear run on the Hume, north to Preston's and south to Menangle Park. Good run on the M7 through Eastern Creek. No dramas on the M5 to the airport. Travel time from Preston's to Kingsgrove, currently 14 minutes. And to the coast, it's a clear run on Appin Road to the M1. Same goes for Picton Road. 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I'm Solomon Gates. That's the latest traffic. 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
7: The Hume is looking good north through Denham Court to the M5, M7 interchange. In Preston's north, the M7 is moving well to the M4. 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I'm Solomon Gates. That's the latest traffic. MacArthur,
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8: Cloudy with showers and cooler tops of 17 for MacArthur. Hello again, I'm Renee Criddle. 19 firefighters have been assessed by paramedics, one treated for smoke inhalation after a planned hazard reduction burn near Campbelltown broke containment lines. The controlled burn was taking place in hot conditions on Katana Road in Wedderburn when winds picked up around 4 p.m. and the blaze quickly blew out of control. Nine News reports one fire truck was destroyed in the blaze and two others were seriously damaged. An investigation into the incident is underway. MacArthur drivers are being warned diesel prices could soar to $4 a litre if the US pushes ahead with a ban on fuel exports. Experts say the proposed ban could trigger a 50% price surge at the pump and force fuel rationing in Australia within weeks. While Australia does not buy diesel directly from America, analysts say our reliance on global imports leaves agriculture and mining exposed. Security experts warn a recent OpenAI breach of a Medicare database is likely the tip of the iceberg. The federal government has launched a review to fix a loophole where autonomous agents fall outside the legal definition of a person. Authorities are also amending laws to ensure AI tech companies can be held criminally liable for rogue acts. Researchers are investigating whether a mandatory exercise break could result in a healthier, more efficient workforce. A trial at Sydney's Nepean Hospital is examining 100 healthcare workers, giving participants virtual reality headsets to exercise indoors. Cardiologist Dr. Faraz Pathan says it's a creative solution to fit more activity into a busy day.
9: We're using something called locality correction. So you put on your Meta head goggles or put on a Nintendo Wii and do something physically active. But, you know, if you're needed, you immediately can return to work without having to leave your office space. That's the idea behind Exergaming.
8: And hundreds of thousands of people have cheered and greeted Pope Leo in the centre of Paris for a giant open-air mass.
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8: Excitement for today's preliminary final between the Panthers and the Knights has reached fever pitch, with thousands of fans descending on Acor Stadium this afternoon. NRL data has revealed about 65% of tickets had been purchased by Knights supporters early last week. Oscar Piastri has missed out on a podium at the Azerbaijan Grand Prix. The Aussie locked up the front wheels of his McLaren, dropping from 3rd to 14th, which he says caught him off guard.
10: The lock-up, I need to understand what happened, because it certainly took me by surprise. Obviously very disappointing to not have a result at the end of that.
8: That audio courtesy of Fox Sports. And a late 4-goal blitz has propelled Brisbane to a monumental 96-89 grand final victory over Fremantle.
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8: Cloudy today with showers expected and cooler conditions around MacArthur. Sunny tops of 20 tomorrow, fine and 24 for Tuesday. In Lumiere today, we're heading for tops of 17 degrees. That's the latest on MacArthur's home, C91.3.
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MacArthur's home is C91.3. Good morning, it's David Archer here. Welcome to Sunday. Hey, tomorrow morning, MacArthur Breakfast with Ali. She's got tickets for you to see The Social Reckoning. This is the companion piece that goes with the movie The Social Network. Do you remember that? It's written by Aaron Sorkin, who, high-end Hollywood writer, wrote The West Wing, wrote The Newsroom. He's written this, so it's probably going to be pretty good. Chance to win tickets tomorrow with Ali. C91.3.

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1: In Ingleburn, the Hume and the Brooks Road exits is hassle-free. No delays on the M7 to the M4. Travel time, currently 13 minutes. In Lumiere, the M5 is moving well. In Gregory Hills Drive and Bad Galley Road are on time. And in Bradbury, no worries for Woodland and Appin Roads. 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I'm Solomon Gates. That's the latest traffic. 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

0: MacArthur's home is C91.3. Good morning, it's David Archer here. Welcome to Sunday. I've still a lefty for you shortly. Maroon 5 coming up. Your weekend windback is from 1988. It's a fella who decided he didn't want to be in movies because thought he'd be too good at it. C91.3.
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0: MacArthur's home is C91.3. It's your weekend wind back to 1988. It's John Mellencamp's Rave On. John Mellencamp is a fellow who knocked back a handful of movie roles, not because he didn't want to do it, but he thought he'd be pretty successful at it. Never been in a movie when he's making these decisions. Just thought, you know what? I'm going to be good at that. And if I'm good at that, I'm not going to want to make music anymore. So I'm not going to go in the movies and I'm going to keep on being a struggling musician for a while. True story. One of the movies he knocked back was Thelma and Louise. The role that he was offered went to a guy who was relatively unknown at that stage. Might have heard of him since, though. His name is Brad Pitt. MacArthur's home, C91.3.
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11: 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And in Narellenbale, we get a clear run on the Camden Bypass. 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I'm Solomon Gates. That's the latest traffic. 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

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Hello, it's David Archer here. We'll have a look at your news and weather details next. Check roads for your Sunday morning as well, then pink. 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
0: Looks like a clear run on the Hume through Narellan Road in both directions. The M7 is moving well to the M4. Travel time there currently 13 minutes. In Casula, no dramas on the M5 toward the airport. And roads around Smeaton Grange, Gregory Hills and Mount Annan are moving well. 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I'm Solomon Gates. That's the latest traffic. MacArthur,
8: 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C91.3 News.
10: Cloudy with showers and cooler tops of 17 today. Good morning, I'm Renee Criddle. There's been an emergency in Wedderburn after a planned hazard reduction burn jumped containment lines in yesterday's scorching heat. Crews had burned through about 40 hectares on Katana Road when gusty winds quickly pushed the blaze out of control, with several RFS tankers catching on fire. Andrew Foster from Fire and Rescue says their crews arrived quickly on scene to provide extra support.
11: At approximately 15:50 hours, the RFS requested further fire and rescue resources to attend to the hazard reduction that had jumped containment lines. Fire and rescue responded 7 appliances and 22 firefighters.
10: One firefighter was treated for smoke inhalation. Camden police have issued a public appeal as they search for a woman missing from Spring Farm. 46-year-old Renee Stanton was last spotted in the early hours of Friday morning on Archer Road. She's known to visit the Camden, Campbelltown and Liverpool areas. Renee's described as being of Caucasian appearance, around 165 centimetres tall, of medium build, with brown hair. Renewed efforts to resolve the Middle East conflict have stalled after the US president rejected Tehran's latest peace proposal. Iranian officials presented a 7-day timeline to reopen the shipping Strait of Hormuz if Washington ended its naval blockade and oil sanctions. Donald Trump argues the terms are not good enough. Indigenous advocates are labelling the pay gap between Indigenous and average Australian workers as unconscious bias. A new report by UTS Centre for Indigenous People and Work found Indigenous employees earn earn an average of 16% less per hour. Professor Noreen Young says there are bigger pay gaps in some roles.
12: The largest gap is for professional and managerial positions at 17.9%, which says that when the pay classification or the HR process is up to individual employers, there's clearly some unconscious bias going on.
10: And a bacterial infection is suspected of killing hundreds of baby whales in Argentina.
8: Campbelltown Catholic Club's High Viz Happy Hour, Fridays from 2:30, C91.3 Sport.
10: Panthers coach Ivan Cleary says son and co-captain Nathan is a certain starter for today's preliminary final against the Knights. The champion halfback is recovering from a stress-related injury to his foot. George Russell has taken victory at the Azerbaijan Formula One Grand Prix. Aussie Oscar Piastri finished 14th. And after trailing by 17 with less than 5 minutes remaining, the Lions have taken a blockbuster 96-89 grand final win over the Fremantle Dockers.
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10: Cloudy today with showers expected and cooler conditions. Sunny tops of 20 tomorrow. Fine and 24 for Tuesday. In Claymore today, we're heading for tops of 17 degrees. That's the latest on MacArthur's home, C91.3.

Arthur's Home, C91.3. It's the Goo Goo Dolls and Iris. Good morning, it's David Archer here. Welcome to Sunday. And Paul Kelly for you shortly. BBX at David Gettle lined up and Florence and the Machine on C91.3.

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1: Denham Court looking pretty good in both directions on Camden Valley Way. It's a delay free run westbound on the M5 from the city on your run into Preston's as well. St Helens Park, look out for delays northbound on Appin Road just at Fitzgibbon Lane. And through Camden Park, no delays both ways on the Old Hume Highway. 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I'm Thomas Reeve. That's the latest traffic on MacArthur's C91.3.
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0: MacArthur's Home is C91.3. It's BB Rexha and David Guetta's I'm Good. Good morning, it's David Archer here. Welcome to Sunday. Blink 182 for you, shortly. I have Zara Larsson lined up. How long since you've heard an East 17 song? Give me 15 minutes and you will. It's your weekend wind back from 1992 on MacArthur's Home, C91.3.
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0: MacArthur's Home, C91.3. It's your weekend wind back to 1992. It's East 17. It's all right. East 17 is still going as a band. I think only one of the original guys is still with the band, but they're still a thing. Do you know they're named after a postcode? I only read this the other day. They're from Walthamstow, which is somewhere in the United Kingdom, and the postcode at the time was East 17. I'm glad it wasn't just a series of random numbers or something like that. That would have been weird. It's David Archer here. We'll have a look at the roads for your Sunday morning next. And then Queen, Ed Sheeran lined up. MacArthur's Home, C91.3.
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9: In Bingara Gorge, the Hume is drama-free. Approaching Picton Road, both directions. No delays on the M7 to the M4. Good run on the M5 through Moorbank and on the Mascot Airport. In Minto, it's a good run on Pembroke Road. And in the Narellenvale, no dramas on the Camden Bypass. 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I'm Solomon Gates. 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